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2: 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How comforting this truth is to me. When I am weak, His power is made perfect. He enables me, He equips me, He blesses me. It's all because of the grace of God that we can keep going when life is hard. 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

Sharing the gospel and strengthening believers in their walk with Christ along the Carolina coast. 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That's our prayer. 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

0: It is so wonderful to hear how God works all things together for our good. 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Picture the equivalent of full arenas and auditoriums hearing the gospel week after week, over and over. 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
1: When you step on an anthill, it is instant chaos. 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Our world can seem like a giant anthill, but our chaos is caused by something else we cannot fix on our own. Sin. Rebellion against God. And yet, God still has compassion for us. Billy Graham.
2: God looked down from heaven and saw this planet and saw all these people like little ants, crushed, hurting, dying because of sin. He said, I love them. I want to do something about it. Do you know what God did? God became a man. And that's who Jesus Christ was. But more than that, He took our sins on that cross.
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0: Seasons come and go. The colors of the leaves and then their location change from treetops to raked up piles prove that. But few things in life always remain the same. Like the gospel of our Lord Jesus. 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
1: One of the hardest-hitting proverbs King Solomon wrote says, "As a ring of gold in a pig's nose, so is a beautiful woman who lacks discretion." The barb is made even sharper by the fact that women in ancient times often wore gold rings in their nose as well as on their ears. The point of the proverb applies to men and women alike. No amount of dressing up can change who we really are. A muddy pig with the gold ring is still a muddy pig. Instead of outward camouflage, we should, as Peter wrote, let our inner beauty be that which people see. And this is David Jeremiah encouraging you to get on the road to new life. 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

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Hope Radio, Matt Wall, and a little Java make the afternoons so much better. It's a great pick-me-up perk for your drive home.

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1: 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Sin, rebellion against God. And yet, God still has compassion for us. Billy Graham.
2: 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He said, I love them. I want to do something about it. Do you know what God did? 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And that's who Jesus Christ was. But more than that, he took our sins on that cross.
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1: 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There's another quality that I find very important too. A good leader shows up. And this is also true in our faith. We need to be consistent. Consistent in our prayer life. Consistent in our church attendance. Consistent in how we repent and read our Bibles. Showing up in our faith. That's one way our faith in Jesus grows stronger. My friend, God is always at work. And that's why Satan wants you to skip church, Bible study, and prayer time. 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Show up and be consistent. God has a word for you that you don't want to miss. 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

0: 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Cozy up to the comforting sounds of Southern gospel music right here on Hope Radio. 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
1: You guys are of encouragement for me. I got it on right now, and it's going to stay on. I'm probably going to wear out some radios.
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1: One of the hardest-hitting proverbs King Solomon wrote says, "As a ring of gold in a pig's nose, so is a beautiful woman who lacks discretion." The barb is made even sharper by the fact that women in ancient times often wore gold rings in their nose as well as on their ears. The point of the proverb applies to men and women alike. No amount of dressing up can change who we really are. A muddy pig with the gold ring is still a muddy pig. Instead of outward camouflage, we should, as Peter wrote, let our inner beauty be that which people see. And this is David Jeremiah encouraging you to get on the road to new life. Discover God's definition of beauty on Route 66.
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Hope Radio, Matt Wall, and a little Java make the afternoons so much better. 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

some preaching one Sunday evening. I sat down in a pew on the back row, thinking the preacher wouldn't see me. He laid the gospel out, and there was no doubt I wasn't living like I

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1: One of the biggest obstacles keeping you from having a healthy relationship with God is one that might surprise you. Here's Billy Graham.
2: 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Thou shalt have no other gods before me.
1: 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And that's true no matter where you live. He goes on to share why.
2: We're guilty of idolatry in this country. It's more sophisticated than it is perhaps in some country where they don't have Christianity and where they worship things made of stone and wood and hay or stubble or whatever. But we have our own gods. Anything that takes the place of Christ and God in our lives becomes a god.
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That's our mission. That's our prayer. 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
1: All this week, the week of September 15th through the 21st, is National Farm Safety and Health Week, and it is an important week according to this report from the USDA.
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3: 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I'm Rod Bain reporting for the U.S. Department of Agriculture in Washington, D.C.
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4: Yes, we are.
3: We have a couple of wonderful guests here today, and they're married to each other.
4: Yes. That worked out nicely, didn't it? These two, I have known these two a long, long time. Anybody who's ever seen any Gaither anything has seen Reggie and Lady Love Smith. And yes, that's her real name. And yes, they're really married. And they are two of my absolute favorites. And I know they are yours as well.
3: Aww. Let's start with Lady. Okay. Lady Love, you were a long before you were Smith, right?
5: Okay.
3: And tell me where you're from. And let's get that information.
5: Okay. First of all, my name is Lady Love. And it's my real name. It's on my birth certificate. I would not name myself Lady Love. I spend my life telling everybody it's my real name on my birth certificate. Because I don't want you to think I would say I'm Lady Love, you know. But it was worse before I met Reggie because my maiden name was Long. Oh. So it was Lady Love Long.
4: Oh, yeah.
5: So now I'm Smith.
4: That's unfortunate.
3: Were you singing all your life?
5: So I grew up in a small town in northern Mississippi. It's called Iuka, Mississippi. It's really close to Tupelo, where Elvis was born and grew up. And I loved music from a very, very young age. I grew up in church, sang in church. My sisters, I had older brothers and sisters. I came a long way later in life, unexpectedly. Yeah, I was kind of an oops baby too. No. But anyway, I came along later in life. So I loved watching my brothers and sisters. They were musical too. My brother played bass guitar. My sister played the piano at church. My other sister sang alto. And we had this incredible youth group, and they toured and traveled all over. They sang at Disney World when I was 7, and I got to travel and hear them all sing. And so that was kind of my first beginning of music and of God. So it was kind of like they came almost hand in hand. It was so incredible. And I remember being in the back of our choir and seeing music with Bill and Gloria Gaither on it. And it was the coolest, hippest music at the time. And I thought, wow, this is kind of neat, you know. And we did cantatas and we sang and we used their music. And I remember singing in the 5th grade a song. And I had Gloria later autograph the music, the sheet music I had, which was so incredible to me. I will serve thee. But for me, music is how I was introduced to God, because music, I loved the music and I loved it. And I watched my brothers and sisters in the youth group and I wanted to be in that music group. It was a really great choir. They had a band and they traveled all over, made records. And so I thought, I really want that. But when I listened to the music, I heard the message. And then I realized it was more than just what they were singing. It was something more. And so at 7, I accepted Christ in my heart because I heard the message through music. And that's what I think why music is so powerful. It's a sermon in itself. It speaks to us when nothing else does. It speaks to our heart. It speaks to our soul. And it did mine at 7. I was always 7 going on 25, my dad said anyway. So, you know, they wanted to make sure I knew what I was doing and that I knew everything. But I met with a pastor and got saved. And that's my first introduction to music and to Bill and Gloria Gaither.

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2: New not just in Amsterdam.
5: With Tori Taft, Daniel Britt, Amber Nealon, and the Loves. Reggie and Lady Love Smith.
2: The Loves.
5: So in 1994, we are in a session for the Because He Lives book. And so there was a CD on the back of it. I was the only bass singer. They would do their stuff. I would be like asleep in my booth. in my booth, and then they'd wake me up, and I'd sing 5 minutes, and then we'd go to the song. Because it was extended. We get done with the first song, and Reggie comes out, and I come out, and he goes, where'd you go to school? And I said, well, I went to Arkansas State. He goes, well, I said, where'd you go? And he said, I went to Ole Miss. You know, I said, there was this girl. We went and sang in New York together. And he goes, yeah. And I said, but I don't know if her name was Love Joy or Joy Love. and so he goes, I don't remember that. I don't remember a girl. Let me ask my wife. He goes, Lady Love. So every time when we would do these rehearsals, every time I would walk by her, we introduced ourselves and I said, you're my lady love. Do that. And so we had no idea. 10 years later that we would walk into a studio and do this. Now it's 40 years later.
6: Thanks a lot, Gene. Several years later.
5: Well, I know you had yours last year, but I had my 40th anniversary at school this year. So anyway, so it's just amazing that through all that, we have come through and just been friends and family all the way through.

0: 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Thanks for being with us today. 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
3: This is Homecoming Radio. I'm Tori Taff. I am on a ship in the middle of the ocean, the Homecoming Caribbean Cruise. I'm here with Daniel Britt and Amber Nealon. We have Jean McDonald, and our special guests right now are Reggie and Lady Love Smith.
4: The fascinating life of Lady Love. And it goes with Reggie, too. It involved a mouse. It involved a kingdom. It involved a wonderful singer named Larnell. There's so many, we could go so many places with this. The Mouse's House.
5: Oh, yeah.
4: Mickey Mouse.
5: Yes. Okay.
4: So fast forward a little bit. Was this before or after Mickey?
5: Okay, it was before Mickey. Okay, so I grew up in Mississippi. I went to high school there, graduated, took voice lessons, did all that. Loved music at an early age. Wanted to do it from really early age. And then I went to college. And so I was at the University of Mississippi, Ole Miss. They had this incredible choir. And actually, you don't know this, but I met Jean McDonald then.
4: No way.
6: You're kidding.
5: Yes, we met in college before we met.
4: At Bucky's.
5: No, not at Bucky's. We go to Bucky's. No, Gene was at the University of Arkansas State. I'm sorry, Arkansas State. And we did, you might want to tell this one part about just the name of what we did, not the rest of
7: it. We sang with the American Symphony at Avery Fisher Hall and Lincoln Center in 1984. She's older than I am, so it doesn't matter.
3: Okay, this is like one of those small world. My brother Joel is an oboist. And in 1984, Joel was playing first chair oboe with the American Symphony at Lincoln Center. I'm not even kidding.
7: Peter Taboris was the conductor. Is that not crazy?
3: I know.
7: We all went to different schools together.
5: So Gene and I,
4: Amber was born at Disney World.
5: And Amber wasn't even born yet, so I don't even want to talk about that. But, yeah. My college, your college, and one other, Memphis State, at the time, we sang with that symphony that your brother played. How incredible. And that's how I met Gene. We did some rehearsals, and then I met him in New York City. And then fast forward years later, Reggie and I were, I better get to that first, but I was how we met Gene. But anyway, okay, so let me back up. So I was at Ole Miss, University of Mississippi, and Reggie had been at Delta State University. It's a college in Mississippi, playing football. So he was on a music and a football scholarship. He was in the athletic dorm with a music scholarship, and he loved both very much. And he got injured, and he transferred and came to the college where I was, and that's where we met. We met at Ole Miss, and he can tell you more about that. I moved to Orlando because I started singing with Larnell Harris. I started singing backup for Larnell Harris, and his booking agents were out of Orlando. So I moved there, and then I started working at Disney, and I sang at Voices of Liberty, the American Pavilion at Disney World. So then our tenor left. Had to leave our group. And I said, I know this guy. He sang at Ole Miss, and he's got a great voice. And so he came and auditioned and got the job, and he moved to Orlando. We were just friends, good friends. We traveled with Larnell, and I sang at Disney with Voices of Liberty. Reggie started, he was a session worker. There were like five top singers. There were five that were, I'm going to brag, they were really, really amazing. And six amazing singers. And they sight read, and they're amazing, and they're quick, and they're fast. And they did everything. Like when you'd hear, hey, Mickey, in the Disney World, that would be him. All the park stuff you hear, all the commercials. They did movies. They did stuff for Japan. They did for all of, he was, okay, well, I sound like I'm his agent, but I am. He also sang in Lion King and several other big productions there. So he was in one part of Disney, and I was in the other part. And then we were also at the same time singing backup for Larnell and traveling all over and trying to do all that full time at the same time. And that's how we met, and that's how we got to Disney, and that's where we are now at this part of the story.
4: Amazing.

0: As we celebrate today's guests, Reggie and Lady Love Smith, we also remember and honor our dear friend, Amber Nealon, in this conversation.
1: Reggie and Lady Love as a duo, I think, are like an energy drink personified. Like if an energy drink came, you guys have so much energy, and you've raised a kid, and you still have energy, and you're on a boat, you're singing 8,000 shows a day, and you still have energy.
2: Well, this is me being really tired, so I'm really down tonight, but seriously.
3: That's the truth.
2: Seriously, I might would wear you out if we had not done two concerts last night, two concerts this morning, and been on a six-hour tour with everybody in San Juan, and then come back and had dinner and...
3: So this is
2: here.
3: The laid-back lady.
2: This is me very laid-back.
1: And it's interesting that you have so much energy, but the voice of an angel. And sometimes you think, you know, it's like a Mark Lowry type, you know, where you get this crazy, zany mind. My point being, do you have to center yourself and say, okay, this is a serious lyric. This is something, you know, how do you do that? How do you go from one extreme to the other?
2: Okay. Well, first of all, I am very hyper and I am, but there's a method to my madness, and I can be very, I'm very structured in ways that you don't know about. I'm very structured, and I'm very, you know, I have to have things. I need to know where we're going before we get there sometimes, especially when we're singing. But the music for me like that, I can be all over the map, but when we start the music is calming for me, and it just takes me to what it's about. And I think I kind of lose myself, which thankfully I do, because I just try to say, let this be about God. God, I just hope you'll come through and shine through. But I do have some structure to me, too.
3: You do.
2: I really do. But I can be all over the map. And I like to have fun. So,
4: you know what, lady, I'll tell you this much. I don't think I've ever told you this, but when I first started on the Gaither Tour, I wanted to learn a lot about how all of it worked. And I had to kind of figure that out. Just, you know, Bill throws 50,000 songs at you and you're up there. I know you think there's a plan in place. Yeah. Not for us. There might be one for him, but we don't know about it until our name is called. And we all know that. But when I first started on the tour, I studied everything that you did, because Lady knew everything. She was always prepared. She was always on her A game. And she always was ready anytime Bill called her. And I thought, that's who I want to be like. Oh. And so I have always looked up to you. And I'm serious, and I've never told you that, but I wanted you to know that I've always looked up to you for that reason, because you are always prepared for everything. She knew every lyric. She was ready. And not just her part, everybody else's part. And I'm serious. She does. Her and Reggie both. They are both gifted in that area. If something is missing, or somebody forgets and they don't get up when they should, they're both there for that person, because they are prepared. And that's a true artist. That is a true artist. So that's who I wanted to be. That was because of you.
2: Well, first of all, I'm overwhelmed by that, Amber, and that means the world to me. You make me cry, because Amber is one of the best singers you'll ever hear, and is amazing. And that means the world to me, and I rely on you too. So it's a family. We're a team now. That's right. But thank you. That means a lot.

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1: 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Hey, thanks for being with us today. Not long ago, some of our radio hosts spent some time on a Gaither cruise with a special homecoming guest.
2: As we celebrate today's guest, we also remember and honor our dear friend Amber Nealon in this conversation.
3: So, okay, we know you sang with Larnell, but you also sang with Sandy Patty.
4: Yes.
3: So tell us a little bit about that experience.
4: Okay, so we sang with Larnell, and we had many years with Larnell that we loved. And then, you know, Sandy and Larnell sang together, and we got to meet. Well, Sandy was like, I just, you know, grew up hearing Sandy Patty, and was just the most incredible thing to me. She was one of my top three singers that I listened to and emulated and tried to sound like and tried to learn from. And she did something. She was actually in those cantatas. She was singing those parts. I don't know if you remember Alleluia, all that. And I heard her voice when I was like seven. I was young. And I thought, that is, because it was not a typical voice. It wasn't totally operatic. It was beautiful and clear. And it was similar to how we sing. Yes, how I like to sing. And I was like, I knew it could be done like this. This is beautiful in church. It doesn't have to be choral. It doesn't have to be. And it was this beautiful voice. So I didn't even know what her name was when I first started hearing her. She would just be on those little tapes that you learn and listen to. Then I started trying to find out who it was. Then it was Sandy. Then she started traveling with Bill and Gloria. And then I knew about her. Then I watched her catapult, you know, up to her own solo stardom. Fast forward years later, I got to meet her through Larnell and then through Bill and Gloria. And then she said, hey, you know what? She's so much fun, first of all. She's the like life of the party. I mean, unbelievably fun and caring and giving and thoughtful. She said, I'm going to be doing a Christmas tour. Y'all want to go on with me if you're not doing Larnell? Because we weren't doing a Christmas tour that year with Larnell. Yes. Okay. When? Let's go. You know, so Reggie and I started, we traveled with her and Amy and Jay Rouse, who are here also. And we ended up touring with them for 2 years. And we kind of did Larnell and Sandy there back and forth for a while, but it was so much fun. There were different buses with hers, but she would come get on our bus every night. I called it, it was like the Elvis syndrome. You know how Elvis would call Terry Blackwood and all the Blackwood Quartet. As soon as they got off the stage, they would be trying to run because he'd want to go sing quartet music all night and gospel music. And they said, we got to go to sleep. Sandy was like, she'd jump on our bus. Hey, what are we going to do now? And we know it's like 12 and 1, which is no problem for me, but you have to sleep a little to sing the next day, you know? And so we were like, wow, I loved it. I mean, I get more energy. I'm just like her. Some of the others, they're like, okay, we got to go to bed, you know? But it was amazing. She's just an amazing person. She's an amazing singer. She's an amazing musician. She's just a clinician, and she was just incredible. And then to be with the person that you looked up to all your life and to get to be with her like that was just amazing, and she's so gracious. Yeah.

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1: 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That's really nice.
2: 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Thanks for being with us. 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
3: Reggie Smith is a cheerleader, maybe only second to Russ Taft, okay? I mean, as far as cheering on, is that, am I not right, Amber?
4: Oh, absolutely. Reggie has energy when he's on stage, and I love to watch Reggie because if anybody's singing, Reggie is in the back, just he's cheering you on. He wants you to win.
3: Right. You came to music a little bit different way than Lady Love, right?
5: So I grew up in the church. Yeah. My dad was a music minister at a tiny little Baptist church in southern Mississippi. My mother played the organ and the piano. Brothers sang, so we sang our whole life and singing the hymns and singing the little cantatas and some of the little Gaither cantatas, Alleluia, and things like that. But when I was 12 years old, Danny Shiles, a mentor of mine, he sang with a local group called The Professors. It was a quartet. I thought they were rock stars. They were amazing, and I loved them. They're from our home church. Tony Brown would produce their records, come to Nashville, and Tony would produce their records. It was great. They had the bus. It was terrible, but they had a bus. It smoked so badly. I thought, man, that is the coolest thing. Anyway, but at 12 years old, he said, we're going to see a concert in town. Well, I lived in Moselle, Mississippi. This is a town of about minus 50. Okay, really, we had one stop sign. That's it. One stop sign, that's it. We had a Baptist church. We had a Methodist church. They backed up to each other. And sometimes to get enough people to show up, we'd have to show up at one of the other churches. not really. But anyway, we loved each other. It was great. It was great. But my dad was a principal of the local school there. Mom taught school. I mean, we were just all in on a little community. We were all farmers. It's a farmer community. At 12 years old, Mr. Danny said, hey, guys, kids, you're going to love this. We're going to concert next whatever night it was, Saturday night. We're just going to go on the old school bus, the church bus was a blue, used up old yellow school bus. We painted it blue. I don't know. Well, there you go. So anyway, so we go driving down, smoking down, and we show up at Highland Baptist Church in Laurel, Mississippi. This brings your husband into play here. Uh-oh. The Imperial showed up that night. And I'm telling you, Mr. Danny said, you've got to see this group. They're unbelievable. They're second to none. They're the hottest group happening right now. And they've got this young singer from Arkansas that will blow your socks off. I said, I'm ready to be blowing my socks off. Because I love the hymns. I love the music. But we listen to all kind of music. And when you live in Mississippi, you get whatever you can get piped in. I mean, you know, and so we got a lot of rhythm and blues and rock and roll. From music. We grew up in church. We grew all that, but we listened to a lot of rhythm and blues and rock and roll, a lot of soul singers and a lot of blues players from the Delta Blues and stuff. So we were steeped pretty deep in that. So we knew a lot of different kind of music. And man, I just knew that something could rock just a little bit more. I mean, Daddy was great with the hymns. I loved him. It's one of my favorite things ever. But buddy, we sat in there, and there was a buzzing, and they're talking about this great band. And all of a sudden, the drummer goes, 2, 3, 4, bang! And the trumpet players play, and the guitar goes into it. We're like, there it is. There it is. And the guys came out, Armin and Jim, the baritone at the time.
6: David Will.
5: And Russ Taft. Y'all, it was like a bomb just went off in this little Baptist church. They had on these kind of silver suits, and I think they had shawls around there. That's what I remember, shawl. And I thought, we'll act like they had on shawls. Anyway, y'all, he sang Praise the Lord. He did all this. I mean, it was just unbelievable. Jimmy was singing. It was so good. The harmony was so great. I love the harmony because I grew up in church with the harmony, you know, and I just knew that it could be strong and a little younger and hipper and cooler for us who were kind of lost. We just didn't have much to listen to. We were searching for something. So a lot of times we would have to go outside the church to get stuff. Now we don't have to go outside that as much, you know. So, but Russ Taft, I tell Russ all the time, I said, you are to blame for what I do. Because it was life-changing to hear Russ that night. I'm telling you, it was the most unbelievable thing. And every night, just to be on stage with Russ Taft is a big old deal for me. I'll tell you that. Love Russ Taft.
6: Me too.
5: I know you do.
7: What a guy. Artie has a lovely wife.
5: No, he outpunted his coverage by far.

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3: Hi, I'm Amber Nealon Kistler, and welcome back to Homecoming Radio here in the middle of the Atlantic Ocean. And I am here with Daniel Britt, Tori Taff, Gene McDonald, and our dearest friends, Reggie and Lady Love Smith.
4: Wonderful audience. I think this is a good question. 80% of married life is yelling at each other from the other room. What word or what phrase do you find yelling across the house the most?
3: Okay, this is going to be for Reggie. Probably, hurry up, we're going to be late. That he says to me, and I saw this thing the other day, I actually posted it, and it said, stop calling me every half hour. I said I'll be ready in 5 minutes. What would I be yelling at you?
5: You would be saying, hey, baby, I love you so much.
6: I feel sure that's true.
5: That's probably not true. Once

0: talk with him, and that's how he's been all his life, or that I've known him. And that's the thing I love the most about him, his kindness.
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2: This is the biggest honor of my life. Are you kidding me? I mean, I hadn't worked a day in this group. Not one day. It's just been great. It's like we're in seventh grade basketball. You know, and Bill's our coach. You know, he's a teacher. He's a coach. He loves basketball. And so everything we do is related to sports. Mm-hmm. It's always he's calling a play, and he calls a lot of audibles, as we all know, on stage. He calls a lot of audibles on because it's what he's feeling, and we go with it, and we just go with that. But we trust him, and we're honored to be there, and we try to honor him. Man, I am just so honored to be with this group of men. Man, we're just having fun. We're still having fun. And I think Bill's having fun.
1: I know Bill's having fun.
4: So I know the radio audience won't be able to see this, but when we were on tour with Bill and Gloria, the Nealons were, and Reggie had just come in. This was after David had quit and left. And Autumn and I were rooting so hard for Reggie that when we found out he got the job, we took this picture with Reggie. And y'all can see it out in the audience. It's the three of us all hugging each other.
2: Oh, my goodness.
4: And I have it framed in mine and Nathan's house. It is the sweetest picture.
2: I love that. Will you send that to me?
4: We were so excited for you.
2: I love that. Oh, my goodness.
4: Look how sweet that is. That's what family is.
2: That's family right there, y'all.
4: That's family.
2: That's family. That's good.

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0: the morning, Wednesday, middle of the week.
1: Yes.
0: I am Kevin.
1: And I am Shelly. Good morning.
0: It's going to be a great morning. Got the weather coming up. We've got Artist of the Week with Shelly Ann. She's going to be sharing that. And it's somebody that we actually don't play on the air much anymore.
1: But he's one of my favorites.
0: He's one of my favorites. Me too. Yes. I'll tell you what, Sunday mornings used to listen to him all the time. And I tell you what, we'll give him a hint, Shell. Okay. One of his most famous songs was what?
1: The Lighthouse.
0: That's exactly right. And see if you can kind of guess that. But we'll have the weather coming up, and then we'll talk about that Artist of the Week coming up. Who we got kicking us off this morning, Shell?
1: Mark Bishop, You Better Go Read It.
2: Can I have your attention? Yes, it'll only take a minute. You're running in the rat race, ain't you? Now, how you gonna win it?

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1: 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I mean, they keep me going every day.
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0: Let's check out your southeastern North Carolina weather forecast here on Hope Radio with none other than Shell Bell, the weather bell. And what kind of weather we got today, Shell?
1: It's going to be mostly sunny. How about that?
0: Yeah.
1: The high is only going to be 77. The winds are going to come out of the north, so 6 to 8 miles per hour. Not too windy.
0: Okay.
1: And then tonight is going to be partially cloudy, but the low is going to be, are you ready?
0: Yeah.
1: 56.
0: Really?
1: Yes.
0: Wow, it's dropping on down at night.
1: Now, Thursday, though, the high is going to be 81, so it's going to be back up again.
0: Okay.
1: And then the low will be around 60. So you know, not so bad.
0: If you could if you could work it out, I'd like for the weather forecasts for the highs to begin with, during the day, to begin with a 7 or a 6.
1: Right.
0: But, you know, if we have to go with the 80s, every once in a while, I reckon we can.

And here she is, Shelly Ann, with our Southern Gospel Artist of the Week. And we teased it a little bit earlier. I'm going to go ahead and play a little bit of it, Shell, and then we're going to tell everybody who it is. Of course, some of you guys who are hardcore Southern Gospel fans, you're going to recognize this voice out of the gate.

0: That voice, and his name is
1: John Starnes.
0: Yes, it is. No other voice like John Starnes.
1: No.
0: And that was one of my dad's favorite all-time songs, so much so that I recorded that actual track in Nashville for him 25 years ago. So,
1: what a memory.
0: Because John Starnes had done it and I heard him do it. Love it. Tell us a little bit about John Starnes.
1: Well, Jimmy Swaggart Ministries actually hired him as a backup singer and as a pilot. How about that? I did not know that.
0: Yeah, he was a pilot. I remember that. Yeah. He was a pilot for their ministries.
1: Yeah, so in the 1980s, he not only was singing, he was flying them all over the world.
0: How about that?
1: In 1991, Starnes began his own solo ministry. And actually, I remember that.
0: Yep, how cool is that?
1: I was a young man, too. He appeared in a variety of faith-based TV programs.
0: Mm-hmm.
1: He sang in front of, and I didn't know this, an audience estimated at 1 million.
0: Wow.
1: I know you would love that.
0: Whew, that is something.
1: He returned to college and graduated in 2008 with his bachelor's from Belmont University, a science degree.
0: How about that? And he's 90 years old today.
1: Today.
0: That is incredible.
1: He also has a doctorate in sacred music.
0: That is so cool.
1: Isn't that something?
0: Yeah, well, I'll tell you what.
1: Just a phenomenal, phenomenal guy all the way around.
0: Yeah, yeah. And he certainly, his music is, it'll just keep going on and on. And so check out John Starnes sometime on YouTube and play some of his gospel music. It is beautiful.

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1: I'm glad that you know me, but even more, Lord, I'm thankful I know you.
0: Legacy 5.
1: But it must be bigger on the inside, 'cause it holds so much love.
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2: 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It doesn't mean your faith is weak. It means you're human. When we go through tough seasons, you and I need to remind ourselves of who God is. Isaiah 41 says, "Fear not, for I am with you. Be not dismayed, for I am your God. I will strengthen you. Yes, I will help you. I will uphold you with my righteous right hand." My friend, when you feel you're at your breaking point, remember, God is always with you. He promises to give you the strength you need. 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

0: Hope in the Morning with Kevin and Shelley.
1: Yes, it is. I want to read this verse that I really, really love out of Ephesians chapter 4, verse 30. It says this, "And do not grieve the Holy Spirit of God, by whom you were sealed for the day of redemption." Couple things on that real quick that I really love about this passage is, number one, it tells us, don't grieve the Holy Spirit. In other words, the Holy Spirit is God in us as believers, but we can literally put our will in the way of God's will, of what He wants, because we can grieve the Holy Spirit. We can move against the Holy Spirit by not listening and following God's leading. And also, this passage tells us in Ephesians 4:30 that it is by the Holy Spirit that we are sealed. Recently, I was working on this piece of equipment, and we knew that it was fixed when it would hold the water that we had put in it and the hydraulic fluid or whatever it was. And so the fact that it could hold the water in it meant that everything that was cracked was sealed. We are sealed. We are taken care of until the day of redemption, when God removes us as believers from this world. And not only are we saved from the penalty of sin and the power of sin, but then we will even be saved from the very presence of sin in heaven.
2: This old house once knew my children. This old house once knew my wife. This old house was a home and comfort as we fought the storms of life.

the seasons change, fall into love with Jesus all over again each new day this autumn, with music to remind you of how He first loved us. 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

Them There Kingsmen on Hope in the Morning with Kevin and Shelley. I'll live again, and that's because Jesus lived the first time and died and lived again. How about that? You're listening to Hope.

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0: I cannot believe that this weather is getting cooler.
1: I mean, when I got up this morning and felt the cool weather, the cool air outside, it just, it was almost like medicine.
0: No, I wanted to put the heat on in the car.
1: No,
0: I know.
1: Don't do good.
0: And look, tell them we have that dual air.
1: Oh, yes.
0: So I've got mine on 80 and Kevin's got his on 60.
1: Yes, and that's kind of our whole house. You know, you walk around with your little fleece, everything.
0: Sweaters.
1: Parkas, sweaters, yes. Everything like that. And I'm like, my goodness.

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0: Let's check out your southeastern North Carolina weather forecast here on Hope Radio with none other than Shell Bell, the weather bell. And what kind of weather we got today, Shell?
1: It's going to be mostly sunny. How about that?
0: Yeah.
1: The high is only going to be 77. The winds are going to come out of the north, so 6 to 8 miles per hour. Not too windy.
0: Okay.
1: And then tonight is going to be partially cloudy, but the low is going to be, are you ready?
0: Yeah.
1: 56.
0: Really?
1: Yes.
0: Wow, it's dropping on down at night.
1: Now, Thursday, though, the high is going to be 81, so it's going to be back up again.
0: Okay.
1: And then the low will be around 60. So yeah, not so bad.
0: If you could
1: no
0: work
1: rain.
0: It, if you could work it out, I'd like for the weather forecasts for the highs to begin with, during the day, to begin with a 7 or a 6.
1: Right.
0: But, you know, if we have to go with the 80s, every once in a while, I reckon we can.

Who says coffee is just for the mornings? Hope Radio, Matt Wall, and a little Java make the afternoons so much better. It's a great pick-me-up perk for your drive home.

Taylor's on Hope in the Morning. Kevin and Shelley. Here's Praise God. It's settled. I'm saved. The Perrys on Hope in the Morning.

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1: Teach us to number our days, that we may gain a heart of wisdom. I need to keep this verse in mind more. 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
1: Time is one of the most precious gifts we have, but time is limited. We're not guaranteed a long, healthy life. But as long as you and I have breath in our lungs, God still has a purpose for us. The question is, how are we using this gift of time that we've been given? My friend, we need to remember that life is short, and it's so important that we make the most of our time for the kingdom of God. God has given us life, and we are accountable to Him for what we do with it. Let's not waste it on useless things. Instead, let's keep Him at the center of our lives, and let's make much of the time we've been given. This is Dr. Joy with Joy Time on Hope Radio 88.5.
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thank you for being a part of the Hope Radio support team that allows us to share the gospel every day. And there's more hope still to come, because around here, it never stops.

0: in the morning, Kevin and Shelley. And I'll tell you what, we live in a broken world where there needs to be more kindness, but not simply for the purpose of being kind, but because it's the fruit of the Spirit in us as believers. And Shelley, I think you got something to say about that, don't you?
1: Yes. Help me to be kind. Proverbs 16:24 says, "Gracious words are like honeycomb, sweetness to the soul and health to the body." And I am very guilty of this. I have really had to pray because a lot of times, you know, I'll say things that are that were unkind, and I would speak without even thinking before I say these words to people, and hurt even my own mother years and years ago. But I've learned that now that I'm closer with God and I'm following God, that I want to be like God. I want to be kind. I want to show His mercy. I want to show His love.
0: Right.
1: And I pray for that every day. I want to follow His example. And so I just keep doing that every day and striving to do that. And when you believe in God, you can speak kind words to people. You just have to really, really pray about it and think about it before you speak.

And here she is, Shelly Ann, with our Southern Gospel Artist of the Week. And we teased it a little bit earlier. I'm going to go ahead and play a little bit of it, Shell, and then we're going to tell everybody who it is. Of course, some of you guys who are hardcore Southern Gospel fans, you're going to recognize this voice out of the gate.

0: That voice, and his name is
1: John Starnes.
0: Yes, it is. No other voice like John Starnes.
1: No.
0: And that was one of my dad's favorite all-time songs, so much so that I recorded that actual track in Nashville for him 25 years ago. So you know, because John Starnes had done it and I heard him do it. Love it. Tell us a little bit about John Starnes.
1: Well, Jimmy Swaggart Ministries actually hired him as a backup singer and as a pilot. How about that? I did not know that.
0: Yeah, he was a pilot. I remember that. Yeah. He was a pilot for their ministries.
1: Yeah, so in the 1980s, he not only was singing, he was flying them all over the world.
0: How about that?
1: In 1991, Starnes began his own solo ministry. And actually, I remember that.
0: Yep, how cool is that?
1: I was a young man, too. He appeared in a variety of faith-based TV programs.
0: Mm-hmm.
1: He sang in front of, and I didn't know this, an audience estimated at 1 million.
0: Wow.
1: I know you would love that.
0: Whew, that is something.
1: He returned to college. Listen to this, though.
0: Yeah.
1: He returned to college and graduated in 2008 with his bachelor's from Belmont University, a science degree.
0: How about that? And he's 90 years old today.
1: Today.
0: That is incredible.
1: He also has a doctorate in sacred music.
0: That is so cool.
1: Isn't that something?
0: Yeah, well, I'll tell you what.
1: Just a phenomenal, phenomenal guy all the way around.
0: Yeah, yeah. And he certainly, his music is, it'll just keep going on and on. And so check out John Starnes sometime on YouTube and play some of his gospel music. It is beautiful.

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0: we are rolling right past the 8 o'clock hour, cruising into the next 59 minutes of the best in Southern gospel music, just like this one from Lauren Talley. This is our latest one.
1: Walls.
0: Right here on Hope. Don't forget, the weather's coming up, and Artist of the Week.

0: Let's check out your southeastern North Carolina weather forecast here on Hope Radio with none other than Shell Bell, the weather bell. And what kind of weather we got today, Shell?
1: It's going to be mostly sunny. How about that?
0: Yeah.
1: The high is only going to be 77. The winds are going to come out of the north, so 6 to 8 miles per hour. Not too windy.
0: Okay.
1: And then tonight is going to be partially cloudy, but the low is going to be, are you ready?
0: Yeah.
1: 56.
0: Really?
1: Yes.
0: Wow, it's dropping on down at night.
1: Now, Thursday, though, the high is going to be 81, so it's going to be back up again.
0: Okay.
1: And then the low will be around 60. So yeah, not so bad.
0: If you could
1: no
0: work
1: rain.
0: It, if you could work it out, I'd like for the weather forecasts for the highs to begin with, during the day, to begin with a 7 or a 6.
1: Right.
0: But, you know, if we have to go with the 80s, every once in a while, I reckon we can.

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Hope in the Morning. If you ever want to know how a Southern gospel group gets to be so popular and everybody wants to hear them, because they record a song like that. Greater Vision. Hope in the Morning. Here's Triumphant Quartet, another awesome.

0: Music received through your ears, coming out of your heart. 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
1: Jesus loves me, this I know.
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0: Hope in the Morning with Kevin and Shelley.
1: Yes, it is. I want to read this verse that I really, really love out of Ephesians chapter 4, verse 30. It says this, "And do not grieve the Holy Spirit of God, by whom you were sealed for the day of redemption." Couple things on that real quick that I really love about this passage is, number one, it tells us don't grieve the Holy Spirit. In other words, the Holy Spirit is God in us as believers, but we can literally put our will in the way of God's will, of what He wants, because we can grieve the Holy Spirit. We can move against the Holy Spirit by not listening and following God's leading. And also, this passage tells us in Ephesians 4:30 that it is by the Holy Spirit that we are sealed. Recently, I was working on this piece of equipment, and we knew that it was fixed when it would hold the water that we had put in it and the hydraulic fluid or whatever it was. And so the fact that it could hold the water in it meant that everything that was cracked was sealed. We are sealed. We are taken care of until the day of redemption, when God removes us as believers from this world. And not only are we saved from the penalty of sin and the power of sin, but then we will even be saved from the very presence of sin in heaven.

And here she is, Shelly Ann, with our Southern Gospel Artist of the Week. And we teased it a little bit earlier. I'm going to go ahead and play a little bit of it, Shell, and then we're going to tell everybody who it is. Of course, some of you guys who are hardcore Southern Gospel fans, you're going to recognize this voice out of the gate.

0: That voice, and his name is
1: John Starnes.
0: Yes, it is. No other voice like John Starnes.
1: No.
0: And that was one of my dad's favorite all-time songs, so much so that I recorded that actual track in Nashville for him 25 years ago. So, you know, because John Starnes had done it and I heard him do it. Love it. Tell us a little bit about John Starnes.
1: Well, Jimmy Swaggart Ministries actually hired him as a backup singer and as a pilot. How about that? I did not know that.
0: Yeah, he was a pilot. I remember that. Yeah. He was a pilot for their ministries.
1: Yeah, so in the 1980s, he not only was singing, he was flying them all over the world.
0: How about that?
1: In 1991, Starnes began his own solo ministry. And actually, I remember that.
0: Yep, how cool is that?
1: I was young then, too. He appeared in a variety of faith-based TV programs. He sang in front of, and I didn't know this, an audience estimated at 1 million.
0: Wow.
1: I know you would love that.
0: Whew, that is something.
1: He returned to college. Listen to this, though.
0: Yeah.
1: He returned to college and graduated in 2008 with his bachelor's from Belmont University, a science degree.
0: How about that? And he's 90 years old today.
1: Today.
0: That is incredible.
1: He also has a doctorate in sacred music.
0: That is so cool.
1: Isn't that something?
0: Yeah, well, I'll tell you what.
1: Just a phenomenal, phenomenal guy all the way around.
0: Yeah, yeah. And he certainly, his music is, well, it'll just keep going on and on. And so check out John Starnes sometime on YouTube and play some of his gospel music. It is beautiful.

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0: You know, we were just talking about off the air, you know, we can get caught up in life.
1: Oh, man.
0: I mean, all day long. You're busy. I'm busy.
1: I heard this phrase one time.
0: Yeah.
1: Busy. B-U-S-Y. Being under Satan's yoke.
0: Mm.
1: How about that? Now, being busy within and of itself doesn't mean that things are bad necessarily.
0: No.
1: But sometimes there is such a thing as being too busy. I mean, we don't want to have nothing to do. But sometimes we really have to use discernment to, I know I do in ministry. Sometimes I have to use discernment when to say, let me help with that, or, okay, let me find somebody to help you with that.
0: Yes.
1: Because sometimes when you say yes to everything and everybody, it can really mess you up.
0: Mm-hmm.
1: Hey, stay tuned for the weather and Artist of the Week. And don't get too busy. And if you are too busy, don't stay too busy. They can't.

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0: Let's check out your southeastern North Carolina weather forecast here on Hope Radio with none other than Shell Bell, the weather bell. And what kind of weather we got today, Shell?
1: It's going to be mostly sunny. How about that?
0: Yeah.
1: The high is only going to be 77. The winds are going to come out of the north, so 6 to 8 miles per hour. Not too windy.
0: Okay.
1: And then tonight is going to be partially cloudy, but the low is going to be, are you ready?
0: Yeah.
1: 56.
0: Really?
1: Yes.
0: Wow, it's dropping on down at night.
1: Now, Thursday, though, the high is going to be 81, so it's going to be back up again.
0: Okay.
1: And then the low will be around 60. So, you know, not so bad.
0: If you could
1: no
0: work
1: rain.
0: If you could work it out, I'd like for the weather forecasts for the highs to begin with, during the day, to begin with a 7 or a 6.
1: Right.
0: But, you know, if we have to go with the 80s, every once in a while, I reckon we can.

sharing the gospel and strengthening believers in their walk with Christ along the Carolina coast. That's our mission. That's our prayer. That's Hope Radio.

And here she is, Shelly Ann, with our Southern Gospel Artist of the Week. And we teased it a little bit earlier. I'm going to go ahead and play a little bit of it, Shell, and then we're going to tell everybody who it is. Of course, some of you guys who are hardcore Southern Gospel fans, you're going to recognize this voice out of the gate.

0: out alive. That voice, and his name is
1: John Starnes.
0: Yes, it is. No other voice like John Starnes.
1: No.
0: And that was one of my dad's favorite all-time songs, so much so that I recorded that actual track in Nashville for him 25 years ago.
1: What a memory.
0: Because John Starnes had done it and I heard him do it. Love it. Tell us a little bit about John Starnes.
1: Well, Jimmy Swaggart Ministries actually hired him as a backup singer and as a pilot. How about that? I did not know that.
0: Yeah, he was a pilot. I remember that. Yeah. He was a pilot for their ministries.
1: Yeah, so in the 1980s, he not only was singing, he was flying them all over the world.
0: How about that?
1: In 1991, Starnes began his own solo ministry. And actually, I remember that.
0: Yep, how cool is that?
1: I was young then, too. He appeared in a variety of faith-based TV programs.
0: Mm-hmm.
1: He sang in front of, and I didn't know this, an audience estimated at 1 million.
0: Wow.
1: I know you would love that.
0: Whew, that is something.
1: He returned to college and graduated in 2008 with his bachelor's from Belmont University, a science degree.
0: How about that? And he's 90 years old today.
1: Today.
0: That is incredible.
1: He also has a doctorate in sacred music.
0: That is so cool.
1: Isn't that something?
0: Yeah, well, I'll tell you what.
1: Just a phenomenal, phenomenal guy all the way around.
0: Yeah, yeah. And he certainly, his music is, it'll just keep going on and on. And so check out John Starnes sometime on YouTube and play some of his gospel music. It is beautiful.

0: It is so wonderful to hear how God works all things together for our good. 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Picture the equivalent of full arenas and auditoriums hearing the gospel week after week, over and over. That's the impact. Praise the Lord. 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
1: Do you ever feel like you can't get it all together? I understand. 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
1: 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You see, grace is God's favor and blessings over our lives. There's nothing we can do to earn His grace. It's a gift He gives because of what Jesus did on the cross. 2 Corinthians says, "My grace is sufficient for you, for my power is made perfect in weakness." How comforting this truth is to me. When I am weak, His power is made perfect. He enables me, He equips me, He blesses me. It's all because of the grace of God that we can keep going when life is hard. Where would we be without God's amazing grace? 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

0: Hope in the Morning, Kevin and Shelley. And I'll tell you what, we live in a broken world where there needs to be more kindness, but not simply for the purpose of being kind, but because it's the fruit of the Spirit in us as believers. And Shelley, I think you got something to say about that, don't you?
1: Yes. Help me to be kind. Proverbs 16:24 says, "Gracious words are like honeycomb, sweetness to the soul and health to the body." And I am very guilty of this. I have really had to pray because a lot of times, you know, I'll say things that were unkind, and I would speak without even thinking before I'd say these words
0: Preach
1: to people
0: on.
1: and hurt even my own mother years and years ago. But I've learned that now that I'm closer with God and I'm following God, that I want to be like God. I want to be kind. I want to show His mercy. I want to show His love.
0: Right.
1: And I pray for that every day. I want to follow His example. And so I just keep doing that every day and striving to do that. And when you believe in God, you can speak kind words to people. You just have to really, really pray about it and think about it before you speak. If you think

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1: Yep, and we're going to be getting in the car and rolling home here soon.
0: Yes.
1: So thank y'all so much for spending this whole morning with us. Hope you enjoyed it as much as we did. And shall I say we come back and do this tomorrow?
0: Let's do it tomorrow morning.
1: All right, 6 a.m. And remember this, God loves you and God has a plan for your life.
0: Talk to you later.

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1: 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I'm so glad that you're on.
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I am Jeff Lovin. Go ahead and grab a cup of coffee, sit back and enjoy some great Southern gospel music. Right now, the Lefevre Quartet on Hope Radio.

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0: Seasons come and go. The colors of the leaves and then their location change from treetops to raked up piles prove that. But few things in life always remain the same. Like the gospel of our Lord Jesus. Be reminded of His constant love for you here on Hope Radio.
1: One of the biggest obstacles keeping you from having a healthy relationship with God is one that might surprise you. Here's Billy Graham.
2: God hates idolatry, I suppose, more than any other sin, because that's the first commandment. Thou shalt have no other gods before me.
1: 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And that's true no matter where you live. He goes on to share why.
2: We're guilty of idolatry in this country. It's more sophisticated than it is perhaps in some country where they don't have Christianity and where they worship things made of stone and wood and hay or stubble or whatever. But we have our own gods. Anything that takes the place of Christ and God in our lives becomes a god.
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I know my Savior cares. Well, checking out our forecast on this Wednesday. Plenty of sunshine, highs in the upper 70s. Mostly cloudy overnight tonight. Lows in the mid to upper 50s. Mostly cloudy tomorrow, highs in the low 80s. And looking ahead for the weekend, it looks like cloudy skies on Friday. Chance of showers developing late Saturday into Saturday night into Sunday. So let's enjoy the sunshine while we can. We've got a wet weekend on the way here in southeastern North Carolina. It's brand new for the Down East Boys. Every day's a celebration on Hope Radio.

If you're feeling a bit overwhelmed by the noise of the world today, take a deep breath. You're not walking this path all by yourself. I love the words of Isaiah chapter 41, verse 10. Do not fear, for I am with you. Do not be dismayed, for I am your God. I will strengthen you and help you. Whatever's on your mind today, whether it's a heavy decision that you've got to make, whether your heart has been broken, or just you've had a horrendous, busy morning so far, just surrender that to the one who holds tomorrow. God's grace is enough for this moment. So lean into his peace, keep your eyes on him, and remember how deeply you are loved.

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We've got McCray Dove and the Dove Brothers coming to Poston Baptist Church in Wallace this Sunday morning at 10 o'clock. We've got the Light the Coast Crusade in Bolivia. That's coming up October 26th and 27th at Odell Williamson Auditorium, featuring the Martins and the Taylors. And we have a couple of dates with the Gaither Vocal Band, going to be in Myrtle Beach, November 12th, and New Bern, November 13th. If you want more details, log on to our website, yourhoperadio.com.

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Well, I am Jeff Lemon. A good Wednesday morning. Go ahead and grab a cup of coffee, sit back and enjoy some great Southern gospel music. Right now, The Day from Heart to Heart.

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And there's more hope still to come, because around here, it never stops.

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1: One of the first things every Boy Scout learns is the Scout Oath, which begins, "On my honor, I will do my best to do my duty to God and my country." The word duty was a bit more familiar in 1910 when the Boy Scouts was founded than it is today. The Bible uses the word duty in the sense of obligation. It talks about obligations of kings, of priests, of husbands to their wives, and of people toward God. It helps to remember that God has the right to expect things from us, and He gives us the power to accomplish them all. This is David Jeremiah, encouraging you to get on the road to new life. 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

Here at Hope Radio, Rise and Shine never sounded so good. Join Kevin and Shelley every morning as they share fun and inspiration on Hope in the Morning.

The answer is Jesus. It's Karen Peck and New River. Well, I am Jeff Lemon. This is that time of year where a lot of our area churches have things like fall bazaars, fall festivals, trunk or treat events, pumpkin patch events. If you're looking for something family friendly, maybe something for your kids or grandkids, check out our events page on our website, Your Hope.

0: 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Well, I am Jeff Lohman. 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

0: Radio and the Ferguson family, there is a love. Well, I am Jeff Lemon. A good Wednesday morning. Hope your day's off to a great start. Certainly appreciate you being a part of our listening family today. Let me grab this phone. Hi, this is Hope.
1: 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Being a Wilmington newcomer, my first discovery was Hope Radio. 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

Your Hope Radio, a good Wednesday afternoon. I am Jeff Lumen. It's the lunch hour. Thanks for hanging out with us today. Hope to encourage you with some of the very best in Southern gospel music. Right now, the Irwins, it's Taste and See on Hope Radio.

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Hope Radio, it's Mark Bishop. He's talking about the importance of being in the Word. You better go read it. I like that song. Lunch hour on a Wednesday. Our forecast, sunshine this afternoon. Highs in the upper 70s. Mostly cloudy overnight tonight. Lows in the mid to upper 50s. Cloudy tomorrow for the most part. Highs tomorrow in the low 80s and clouds on Friday. Chance of showers Saturday. A better chance even Saturday night into Sunday. Right now, the Perrys on Your Hope Radio.

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1: You guys are of encouragement for me. I got it on right now, and it's going to stay on. I'm probably going to wear out some radios.
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Hope Radio, it's Lee Park Worship, A God Like That. Well, I am Jeff Lohman, a good Wednesday afternoon. It's the lunch hour. If you're feeling a bit overwhelmed today by the noise of the world, just know that you're not walking alone. We have a great promise in Isaiah 41, verse 10. Do not fear, for I am with you. Do not be dismayed, for I am your God. I will strengthen you and help you. Here's the thing, whatever's on your mind today, whether you've got a heavy decision to make, maybe your heart's been broken, or maybe you've just been busy throughout the day today, just surrender it to the one who holds tomorrow. God's grace is enough for this exact moment. So lean into his peace, keep your eyes on him, and remember just how deeply you are loved.

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The hope of Jesus is always on full display around here. 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

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We got the Light the Coast Crusade coming to Odell Williamson Auditorium in Bolivia, October 26th and 27th, with special guests the Martins and Taylors, and a couple of dates with the Gaither Vocal Band. Going to be in Myrtle Beach, November 12th, and New Bern, November 13th. 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

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That's our mission. That's our prayer. 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

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Crank it up.

Hope Radio is Peach Goldman. I'm still not ashamed. Well, I am Jeff Lohman. A good Wednesday afternoon. Hope your day's going well. Thanks for hanging out with us today. Hope to encourage you with some of the very best in Southern gospel music. This is Gold City in the Middle on Hope Radio. Shepherd's

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1: 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And that's true no matter where you live. He goes on to share why.
2: We're guilty of idolatry in this country. It's more sophisticated than it is perhaps in some country where they don't have Christianity and where they worship things made of stone and wood and hay or stubble or whatever. But we have our own gods. Anything that takes the place of Christ and God in our lives becomes a god.
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0: Oh, the Kingsman. I'm a part of the Church of the Great I Am. Well, I am Jeff Lohman. One of the things I really enjoy about this time of year, a lot of our area churches having special events in October. 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
1: This old house once knew my children. This old house once knew my wife. 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

0: Oh, that's classic. Joel Hemphill and the Hemphills. I'm in this church. Well, I am Jeff Lumen. A good Wednesday afternoon. Hi, this is Hope Radio.
1: 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I've visited this station and met the staff there, and they are pleasant and caring. I love the prayer line, love the music, play a lot of the old songs that you don't hear in church. 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

Oh, it sounds street. Mountains will fall. Well, that's going to wrap things up for me. Matt's on the way next at 2. I'm back again tomorrow morning at 10. Have an awesome day from Your Hope Radio.

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1: 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It reminds us about the comfort we find in God. It says, He is the God of all comfort, who comforts us in all our troubles, so that we can comfort those in any trouble with the comfort we ourselves receive from God. When another person is hurting, we have words of life we can give because we know Jesus. Because we know how He has helped us during our times of trouble, we can comfort others when they're suffering. People often suffer privately, on the inside. My friend, let's be mindful that we live in a hurting world who needs Jesus. Let's give an extra dose of kindness, and let's be sure to share the comfort of God with those around us. 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

Who says coffee is just for the mornings? 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

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Tonight we're cloudy and down to 57. Cloudy skies for tomorrow and a high of 82. And then the clouds continue in our area down to 62 for your Thursday night. Friday, mostly cloudy still with a high of 80. Saturday, finally a chance of showers, about a 40% chance with mostly cloudy skies on Saturday and a high of 79.

One of those Southern Gospel classics on Hope Radio, He Made a Change from the Cathedrals. Well, our scripture today from the Old Testament, Jeremiah chapter 29, verse 11. This one might be familiar to you, but listen to it like you've never heard it before. Jeremiah 29, 11. For I know the thoughts that I think toward you, says the Lord. Thoughts of peace and not of evil, to give you a future and a hope.

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There is a love from the Ferguson family on Hope Radio. And may I ask that you say a special prayer for your Hope Radio, even right now, whatever you might be doing. Hey, if you're driving, keep your eyes open. Pray for the upcoming Hope Radio fundraiser. That's right. 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The fundraiser coming up at the end of the month. Would you start praying even right now?

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I am Matt Wall, your host. 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
1: One of the first things every Boy Scout learns is the Scout Oath, which begins, "On my honor, I will do my best to do my duty to God and my country." The word duty was a bit more familiar in 1910 when the Boy Scouts was founded than it is today. The Bible uses the word duty in the sense of obligation. It talks about obligations of kings, of priests, of husbands to their wives, and of people toward God. 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This is David Jeremiah, encouraging you to get on the road to new life. 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

Go tell one from the Wisnitz on Hope Radio. The clouds roll in tonight, but no rain in the forecast just yet. Down to 57 for the low. 82 and cloudy tomorrow. Cloudy and 62 tomorrow night. Friday, cloudy and 80. Cloudy and 66 Friday night. And then your chance of showers for Saturday, cloudy and a high of 79.

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Gold City, In My Robe of White. And our scripture today, Jeremiah 29:11, for I know the thoughts that I think toward you, says the Lord, thoughts of peace and not of evil, to give you a future and a hope.

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sharing the gospel and strengthening believers in their walk with Christ along the Carolina coast. 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

brothers, I thank God. On Hope Radio, well, welcome to your 4 o'clock hour. I am your host, Matt Wall. I've got some great songs lined up for you. Stay around as long as you can. Let's enjoy and celebrate the goodness of God and the gospel of Jesus Christ through Hope Radio.

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4: 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Here's Billy Graham.
5: God hates idolatry, I suppose, more than any other sin, because that's the first commandment. Thou shalt have no other gods before me.
4: Wait, did he say idolatry? Yes, he did. 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He goes on to share why.
5: We're guilty of idolatry in this country. It's more sophisticated than it is perhaps in some country where they don't have Christianity and where they worship things made of stone and wood and hay or stubble or whatever. 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

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Crank it up.

0: Brian Free and Assurance looks like Jesus on Hope Radio. Well, the next few days up until Saturday, lots of clouds, but really no rain in the forecast. Mostly sunny today, and then tonight we give away to clouds, down to 57 for the low. Cloudy tomorrow, up to 82, and down to 62 tomorrow night. Cloudy again Friday, and up to 80, and down to 66 Friday night. And then the chance of showers for Saturday with cloudy skies throughout the day, and a high of 79 for your Saturday.
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0: The Roops, a classic. Angels in the Room on Hope Radio. Scripture today from Jeremiah 29, verse 11. For I know the thoughts that I think toward you, says the Lord, thoughts of peace and not of evil, to give you a hope and a future.
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The listener-supported Hope Radio Fall Fundraiser coming up at the end of this month. 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

Saved by Grace Triumphant Quartet on Your Hope Radio. Welcome to your 5 o'clock hour, time for the drive home. Or maybe you're at home getting ready for a nice evening. Stay with me as long as you can and be encouraged in the Lord here on Hope Radio.

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Hope Radio, celebrating the goodness of God, where mercies abound all around us, just like the lavish colors of the season. So our hearts are overflowed with the colors of joy, peace, and hope eternal.

Brian Free and Assurance, liar, liar on Hope Radio. Well, clouds in the area over the next few days, very little sunshine, but no rain in the forecast until Saturday. So tonight we're down to 57, tomorrow cloudy and 82 for the high, 62 tomorrow night, Friday cloudy and a high of 80, Saturday then finally a chance of a shower, cloudy and 79 for Saturday.

A Hope Radio Southern Gospel Classic, Squire Parsons, I Sing Because. And our scripture today, Jeremiah chapter 29, verse 11, "For I know the thoughts that I think toward you, says the Lord, thoughts of peace, not of evil, to give you a future and a hope."

An incredible version of a classic hymn, Greater Vision, Hallelujah, What a Savior. That song is so full of the gospel of Jesus Christ. And that is why Hope Radio is here. There's a calling on this ministry to reach more people with the hope of the gospel every day. So I'm asking for your prayers today. Would you commit to praying, maybe even each day at around this time, that the Lord will provide for this ministry? 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So would you start praying today? Because the fundraiser for Hope Radio for the fall is coming up at the end of this month. Would you start praying today for your Hope Radio's fall fundraiser? Thank you.

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1: 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It means you're human. When we go through tough seasons, you and I need to remind ourselves of who God is. Isaiah 41 says, "Fear not, for I am with you. Be not dismayed, for I am your God. I will strengthen you. Yes, I will help you. I will uphold you with my righteous right hand." My friend, when you feel you're at your breaking point, remember, God is always with you. He promises to give you the strength you need. 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